heroes die. Where do you drink when the well runs dry? Be it the apple of my eye, force which coerces to stay the course in kind. The lock is a lie, as long as you try to sharpen your stride and darken your pride. Burn bright on the midnight stage, walk these planks with an indignant face. Pigments in place, figments of race. You run for the money or you wash the runner's clothes. Shove that brick up your nose. When I press record, you get ignored. Review and score this bliss. Kiss a night in so fucking real service. Nervous ninnies can't get this skinny on my bad idea jeans. Beans and bubbles, teens in trouble concern. When the block is hot and the city burns. When the track is not, then they never learn. I must have shit stuffed between my ears. Beers and prospects, it's not sexy, it's sad. I'm not breaking bad, I'm broken, done had my fun. Where you going with that gun in your hands? If the band fails and snails don't sound delicious. Nutrition and exercise, time flies, I'm windsurfing. Income is never certain, outcomes a home-cooked meal. And the feeling of burning alive with a smile. I've been lost for a while. You said you were a fire sign, burn.

Shitty sentiments and the rent offense, please. 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Nothing scarier than settling, meddling with what's destined, just passed unjust. My chest holds the heave, I breathe ferocious, boundless, open, captain, daydream, hard to glow. 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